0: that way?
1: Possibility 52. That'd be 28 on unit 3. Unit 3 is a black Ford Ranger. Be sure to play 393-9442. 393-9442, B-truck plate.

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58313, 2014 Chrysler. License and registration response, Cesaria Nora Jacobs, female, 11-2090. Supervised release information, do not search, detain, arrest, or solely on this record. Caution, subject reported mail probation or supervised release.

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1: Dan 4, thank you very much.

Attention Bunker Hill Ambulance, Bunker Hill Rescue, Bunker Hill Ambulance, Bunker Hill Rescue. You're needed to respond 3447 Edwardsville Street, 3447 Edwardsville Street, Woodburn. 75-year-old female, chest pain and difficulty breathing, blood pressure of 199/111 for the alarm company.

0: Bunker Hill Ambulance, Bunker Hill Rescue, Bunker Hill Ambulance, Bunker Hill Rescue. You're needed to respond 3447 Edwardsville Street, 3447 Edwardsville Street, Woodburn. 75-year-old female, chest pain and difficulty breathing. She has a blood pressure of 199 over 111 per the medical alarm company. Tower page 1728, Macoubin County 911 clear.
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1: Command's terminated. I'm in service clearing the scene.

Salt and Ambulance, you're being requested for BLS transfer, San Francisco, room 7 to St. John Springfield. Attention, Salt and Ambulance, you're being requested for BLS transfer. St. Francis, ER room 7 to St. John Springfield, 21-year-old male, going for appendicitis. Time stage 1740, Salton PD clear.

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Bunker Hill Rescue, Staunton Ambulance, you're needed to respond 200 South Brighton Street, 200 South Brighton Street, Bunker Hill, 70-year-old female, severe abdominal pain and

27-year-old male complaining of abdominal pain. Those were ambulance responder 105 Hamilton Avenue in Panama for a 27-year-old male complaining of abdominal pain. Island clear, 1744.

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0: unit, check holding, I-270 eastbound, milepost 91750, white 2018 Chevrolet Equinox, white 2018 Chevrolet Equinox, G. George, D. David, 94369. G. George, D. David, 94369.
1: Pre-return reporting to St. John's.

Additionally, the driver pushed the help button on the Lyft app. Vehicle is now Illinois 159 southbound from 270. Illinois 159 southbound from 270. Authority State Police, True Bay Council, KSB 235.

0: is for unit TrueBase additional reference check the well-being is for number 1339, I-270 eastbound from milepost 9, 1750, White Chevrolet Equinox, White Chevrolet Equinox, G. George, D. David, 94369, G. George, D. David, 94369, 1028, Yogurt, Adam, Castorus, Campos. Yogurt, A. Adam, Castorus, Campos, Chicago, White 2018 Chevrolet Utility, Ryder, Malik El Amin pushed his emergency button in the Lyft app. Driver has transported him to Anderson Hospital. Sorry, please. Trivia columns will kids be 35.
1: 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KBF, 702.

0: school asleep at Elder Ambulance. School asleep at Elder Ambulance. You're being requested for a transfer to St. Francis to St. John's. 21-year-old male appendicitis. Attention, school asleep at Elder Ambulance. You're being requested for a transfer to St. Francis to St. John's. 21-year-old male appendicitis. Have a page 1805. McKinney County 911 clear.
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is on the 1413 North Walnut Street, Litchfield, for a 15-year-old female who is feeling dizzy and is having trouble staying awake. Please call the ambulance. We're on the 1413 North Walnut Street, Litchfield, for a 50-year-old female who is feeling dizzy. She is breathing normally but is having trouble staying awake. 911 clear, 1814.

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0: Registered owner, last name Turnbow, Tom Union, Robert, Nora, Boy Ocean, first name Tiffany, Tom Ida, Frank, Frank, Adam, Nora, Young, middle initial A. Adam, date of birth 07-23-1985.

61, drop yourself 55 southbound, exit 52. 55 southbound, exit 52 on a blue Chevy Equinox, D. David or Robert T. Top for

in the scene property damage accident. Vehicle found 159 southbound from 270. 159 southbound from I-270. A blue SUV, blue Chevrolet SUV. D. David C. Charles, 63233. D. David C. Charles, 63233, 1028 Afton Harsh. Afton Harsh, 107 Wilson Court, Granite City. Blue 2020 Chevrolet Utility. Vehicle's being followed by the victim in a white Ford F-350. Complaint has not been signed, however, reasonable grounds justify investigative stop and establish. Any units in the area advised?

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The suspect vehicle is pulled into a parking spot. The complainant in the white F-350 does have his contractor's lights on in his vehicle.

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1: 233, vehicle's been located at Anderson Hospital, 36 RH 121, say please, your vehicle is okay, speak to 35.

Pittsburgh Unit 281 investigation on lawful use of weapon. I-64 westbound, mile post 27. For units, troop 81 investigation on lawful use of a weapon. Caution, shots fired. I-64 westbound, milepost 27-18-15. Light blue Honda passenger car, Iowa, George XX-ray Wyong 029. George XX-ray Wyong 029, 1028. Giam Lee, Baltimore, Maryland. Red 2018 Honda Civic, male white, possibly Hispanic, 25. Fired a shot at another motorist, striking their windshield. Driver went through the median and continued eastbound. Complaint has not been signed, however, reasonable grounds just by investigative staff haven't established. Authorities state police troop 8 constable KSB 235.

is bringing its troopmate one in, leaving the scene, property damage, crash. 0, Illinois 4, Muscoota. Is bringing a troopmate one, leaving the scene, property damage, crash. 5800, Illinois 4, Muscoota. 1836, blue passenger car. Front driver side damage. Blue passenger car, front driver side damage. Last seen, Illinois 4, northbound. From the residence. Last seen, Illinois 4, northbound from the residence. Sickly, Stripping Collins, still KSC 235.

105 Hamilton Avenue in Panama for a 57-year-old female who advised her hands are turning purple and she's having a hard time breathing. Hillsborough Ambulance to respond to 105 Hamilton Avenue in Panama for a 57-year-old female who's advising her hands are turning purple and she's having a hard time breathing. Island clear, 1846.

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1: Then 824. She's left and was trespassed from the property.
0: 10-4.

Zone 2 being requested for a transfer. Hillsborough ER Room 3 to St. John's. 61-year-old female, altered mental status. Tower page 1852, Mississippi County, 911 clear.

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Gillespie Benilde Area Ambulance. This is cancellation page for Hillsborough ER to St. John's. 61-year-old female, altered mental status. Cancellation page, time of tones, 1859, Michigan County 911, clear.